army civilians. God, if men could only see a lesson taught by history, that all the singers of the Psalms cannot right a single wrong, that all men of goodwill stay in the fields they have to till, feed the mouths they have to fill.

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I am weary, I am worn, a fragile heart that still

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You felt as if you'd

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The Jews and the Arabs lived one and the same, 1,000 years, then the Zionists came.

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Talk about settlers from far away. Talk about dollars from the USA. Talk about blast bombs, the bullets and the lead. 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

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You load 16 tons, what are you

Woman better step aside. A lot of men didn't, a lot of men died. One fist of iron, the other of steel. If the right one don't get you, then the left one will. You load 16.